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93.9 WTVX. Got an update about that motorhome that was destroyed by fire and more trending news. Northland News tonight online. WTVX.com. Here's Shinedown. I'm a

Speaking of Toy Story 5, of course, it hits theaters this weekend. Did you know that Woody from Toy Story has a name? Not even Tom Hanks knew. Details coming up. Here's Sienna Spyro tonight on WDTVX.

0: Great to Buy, WTVX. My kids are super stoked about Toy Story 5 in theaters this weekend. And Tom Hanks, who's been a part of the movie for years, only just found out that Woody apparently has a last name. It's Pride. Woody Pride, which is actually, ironically, the same last name as Jesse. So I guess they're probably related.
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4: 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He was last seen running south on 37th Street West towards the Lowe's area, and he may be shy or unwilling to come to strangers. 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

Peppers with some scar tissue. Devin ATVX, hey, the jobs with the highest and lowest divorce rates, including telemarketers. Details coming up this hour. Here's Taylor on Devin ATVX.

Shaboozy on 93.9 WTVX. Hey, this new report is kind of crazy on occupations with the highest divorce rates, which good news for IT workers and software developers, but bad news for telemarketers and apparently bus drivers and massage therapists. But I can totally

0: It's Alex Warren, Fever Dream on WTBX. Stupid criminal story, and it's overstating it to say that the new suburban terror is teenagers on e-bikes. Police in California looking for two teens who apparently rode through a Walmart on their e-bikes. There's footage online showing them speeding through the aisles while a shopper yells at them. Where was my son last night?
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A new study says no amount of alcohol is healthy. I thought a glass of wine was good for you. Apparently not. Details are coming up. This is Bella Kay.

Billie Eilish on 93.9 Tiffany TVX. You know, a lot of years I thought, you know, a glass of wine with dinner was a good thing for you, like for your heart. Apparently not. A major new study says they found no evidence that any amount of drinking improves your health. It's quite the opposite. Even a moderate amount of drinking carries big risks. But what about the part that makes you feel good? I don't know. Bruno Mars.

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You hear about this where people brag about how much fiber they eat. We'll talk about that coming up after 10. Here's Blink 182.

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1: 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Oh, there's a new online trend. People are apparently bragging about how much fiber they eat. It's called fiber maxing. 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

Disney dads rated by hotness and parenting skills coming up. Okay, hang on for this. Father's Day weekend on the way. 3 Days Grace. New. It's called Don't Want to Go Home Tonight on WTVX.

0: Zara Larson, Midnight Sun on WTBX. Father's Day coming up this weekend on Sunday. There's a list of animated Disney dads giving ratings on their parenting skills and DILF level. Right. Including King Triton, Zeus, and apparently Mufasa.
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0: Ella Langley, she's in Texas on WTVX. Kind of funny, there's a list out there trending tonight. Well, first, let's face it. Some of your favorite musicians are, or were, total D-bags. Somebody put together a list of the biggest, including Gene Simmons, Kanye West, Phil Spector, Fred Durst, and Kid Rock.
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my drive to the top. I've been out of shape, taking out the box. I'm an astronaut. I blasted off the planet, rock that caused catastrophe, and it matters more because I had it. Now I had, I thought about wreaking havoc on an opposition. Kind of shocking, they want it static with precision. I'm automatic quarterback. I ain't talking second packet. Pack it up on.

Yellow Card, Kid Charlotte's bedroom posters on WTVX. I'll admit, I had a poster of the New Kids on the Block when I was a teenager in my room. And now I'll never tell you another thing again. I wish it was the Backstreet Boys.

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0: 99.9 WTBX with BTS and Swim. Happy Friday. It's Rich stepping in. Nice to have you along this morning. Coming up back in the day, this day in history, run through the birthday list. But first, let's play some trivia.
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0: 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Text your answer to 866-720-5198. And today's question is, what is the capital of Italy? All right, what's the capital of Italy? That's early morning trivia this morning. Good luck to you. We'll give you that answer in just a few minutes. It's One Direction now. What makes you beautiful? It's WTBX. Good morning.

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4: Abundant sunshine this morning will give way to showers and thunderstorms, although scattered throughout much of the afternoon hours. Some of those thunderstorms may be severe down to the south and west of the Twin Ports, featuring a little bit of damaging wind as well as hail. The weekend looks to be fairly dry across the region, other than a couple scattered showers across the Arrowhead on Sunday. Highs will be into the upper 60s and 70s. With Northern News Now, I'm meteorologist Brendan Pham.
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0: WTBX 93.9 early morning trivia. This one from McDonald's. The question was, what is the capital of Italy? Rome. Rome is the capital. That's what we're looking for this morning. That's early morning trivia brought to you by McDonald's. We'll do it again Monday morning about the same time. Let's do some history.
1: This is a piece of history, my man. 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
0: All right, today, June 19th, known as Juneteenth, 164 years ago on this day, 1862, slavery was outlawed in U.S. territories. 116 years ago, 1910, Father's Day was celebrated for the first time in Spokane, Washington. 92 years ago, 1934, for some reason, they created the Federal Communications Commission. Yeah, that's the folks that govern both radio and television, stuff like that. 48 years ago, 1978, Garfield, the cartoon cat, debuted in 41 U.S. newspapers for the first time. And that's this day in history on WTBX with the Backstreet Boys. Now, I want it that way. It's WTBX 93.9. Good morning.

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3: The Northland's weather. Wind, freezing rain, snow, ice, and hail. 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
2: From Northern News Now, I'm Natalie Heppner. An investigation continues this morning after two bodies were found on the Iron Range. Just before 11 Thursday morning, police were called to a home on Aspen Lane in Babbitt to conduct a welfare check. The officer found two adult victims who appeared to have died from gunshot wounds. More information about the victims will be released in the coming days. Investigators do not believe there is a threat to the public. The Minnesota BCA is leading the investigation. Tens of thousands of folks will be in the Twin Ports this weekend for Grandma's Marathon. At 11 a.m. today at the deck, doors open for the infamous Michelina's All-You-Can-Eat Spaghetti Dinner, fueling runners and spectators. Race bibs and running vendors are also at the deck for the Grandma's Marathon Expo until 8 p.m. After that, the William A. Irvin 5K takes off in Canal Park at 1 p.m. Then this afternoon, whippersnapper races will be at Bayfront, followed by live music for Rock the Bayfront Festival. Northern News Now is following all things Grandma's Marathon, including hearing inspirational stories from runners around the country hitting the course this weekend. Be sure to download our Northern News Now app for all the coverage. You can also head to our website for more news. 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I'm Natalie Heppner.
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0: 93.9 WTBX, Alex Lauren, Fever Dream. Let's run through those birthdays for June 19th, 2026. Start with Paula Abdul. Long before American Idol, she, of course, had some hit songs like Forever Your Girl and Cold Hearted and Straight Up and so forth. Before that, she was a cheerleader. Paula Abdul is 64 years old today. Ann Wilson, singer from Heart, Barracuda, Crazy on You, These Dreams, Alone, and so forth. 76 years old today. Felicia Rashad, Claire Huxtable on The Cosby Show is 78. Macklemore, good old days with Kesha, of course, big hit Thrift Shop as well. 43 years old. Brian Head Welch from Korn is 56. And some local birthdays for today include Madison Jacobson, 11 years old today. Ellie Herberg is 12. Lucas Perko, happy teenager birthday. Jack London, 17 today. Braxton Negan is 23. Melissa Bene is 38. Zach Wilson is 40. Jim Fritz Jr. is 55. Jody Knos is 56 years old today. Kay Cohen, happy last of your 70s. Happy birthday also to Diane Gulen, Jackie Thomasoni, Omar St. Lawrence, also all celebrating birthdays as well. If it's your birthday today, happy birthday from all of us here at WTBX.
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4: A look at your Northland weather being brought to you by Dale's Auto Body in Grand Rapids.
5: Abundant sunshine this morning will give way to showers and thunderstorms, although scattered throughout much of the afternoon hours. Some of those thunderstorms may be severe down to the south and west of the Twin Ports, featuring a little bit of damaging wind as well as hail. The weekend looks to be fairly dry across the region, other than a couple scattered showers across the Arrowhead on Sunday. Highs will be into the upper 60s and 70s. With Northern News Now, I'm meteorologist Brendan Pham.
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Olivia Rodrigo, Drop Dead on WTBX. It's Rich, another hour of tunes. Justin Bieber's coming up. Bella Kay got some Benson Boone in there too right now, though. It's Ed Sheeran, Shape of You on 93.9 WTBX.

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2: Abundant sunshine this morning will give way to showers and thunderstorms, although scattered throughout much of the afternoon hours. Some of those thunderstorms may be severe down to the south and west of the Twin Ports, featuring a little bit of damaging wind as well as hail. The weekend looks to be fairly dry across the region, other than a couple scattered showers across the Arrowhead on Sunday. Highs will be into the upper 60s and 70s. With NOAA News Now, I'm meteorologist Brendan Pham.
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1: 93.9 WTBX with Bella Kay. Father's Day on Sunday, so happy Father's Day to all the dads out there on social media. This morning, we're talking about what do dads actually want. Here's what some of the people said on there. To be able to spend time with family and not be expected to go out for a meal with my in-laws, said one person. That one got a lot of likes. Going to a baseball game, eating some hot dogs, and enjoying time with the kids away from screens, said somebody else. Someone else says they like to go on long hikes with their kids, to play a round of golf with their son and father, some nice weather, great cheeseburger, and some cold beers all showed up on the list, besides the traditional stuff of, you know, what you usually get dad. But anyway, just a few ideas for you if you're looking for Dad's Day on Sunday. Pick now, get the party started. It's WTBX.

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2: From Northern News Now, I'm Natalie Heppner. An investigation continues this morning after two bodies were found on the Iron Range. Just before 11 Thursday morning, police were called to a home on Aspen Lane in Babbitt to conduct a welfare check. The officer found two adult victims who appeared to have died from gunshot wounds. More information about the victims will be released in the coming days. Investigators do not believe there is a threat to the public. The Minnesota BCA is leading the investigation. Tens of thousands of folks will be in the Twin Ports this weekend for Grandma's Marathon. At 11 a.m. today at the deck, doors open for the infamous Michelina's All-You-Can-Eat Spaghetti Dinner, fueling runners and spectators. Race bibs and running vendors are also at the deck for the Grandma's Marathon Expo until 8 p.m. After that, the William A. Irvin 5K takes off in Canal Park at 1 p.m. Then this afternoon, whippersnapper races will be at Bayfront, followed by live music for Rock the Bayfront Festival. Northern News Now is following all things Grandma's Marathon, including hearing inspirational stories from runners around the country hitting the course this weekend. Be sure to download our Northern News Now app for all the coverage. You can also head to our website for more news. That's northernnewsnow.com. I'm Natalie Heppner.
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93.9 WTBX with Lady Gaga. It is Rich. She'll run through a little celebrity news in a couple of minutes. First, it's Sovereigns' Homewrecker. It's 93.9 WTBX. Happy Friday to you.

0: gossip. Maybe sometimes I find out things and I pass that information on. You know, kind of like a public service.
1: Let's go.
2: All right, here we go. Some celebrity news. Former child actress Devea Chase has passed away due to meningitis, blood infections, and sepsis. She was only 35. You know her from the animated voice of Lilo and Stitch, also in The Ring. 22-year-old Colin Gosling, remember Kate and John and Kate Plus 8? Yeah, one of the kids, Colin, is releasing a book in October about his horrible childhood. And just the other day, he wished his happy birthday to his real mom. He called her, which is a woman that dated his dad, John, from 2014 to 2021. Ouch. And Olivia Wilde says being served custody papers by Jason Sudeikis while on stage at CinemaCon was one of the most messed up things she's been through. She said even Tom Cruise was there, told her it was pretty messed up.
3: Hey, Northland. This is John with the Land of the Loon Ethnic Arts and Crafts Festival. And I want to personally invite everyone to join us at Virginia's beautiful Alcott Park on Saturday and Sunday, June 20th and 21st for our 48th annual celebration. Begin your weekend by attending the 9 o'clock parade down Chestnut Street and 5th Avenue South. And then head to Alcott Park to enjoy the artists, crafters, food vendors, entertainers, children's activities, and even souvenirs. Whether it's rainy or sunny in June, it's a must. Virginia's Land of the Loon.
4: Abundant sunshine this morning will give way to showers and thunderstorms, although scattered throughout much of the afternoon hours. Some of those thunderstorms may be severe down to the south and west of the Twin Ports, featuring a little bit of damaging wind as well as hail. The weekend looks to be fairly dry across the region, other than a couple scattered showers across the Arrowhead on Sunday. Highs will be into the upper 60s and 70s. With Northern News Now, I'm meteorologist Brendan Pham.
1: 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Hit it.

WTBX Pitbull and Lil Jon. It is Rich. Let's run through those random facts for our Friday. Americans are collectively getting 2.6 billion robocalls a month. Yeah, that's a lot. I got that thing turned on my phone now where it actually asks you if you're not, saved to my phone, who you are and what you're calling for. And if they just hang up, I never even know about it. So it's pretty cool. Pretty cool little feature they've came up with. Random fact number two, drinking a beer in space is impossible because it remains foam. The bubbles of carbon dioxide and carbonated beverages aren't buoyant in a weightlessness environment. And so you couldn't do it if you tried. Right. In fact, number three, Sting, the singer, the Stinger from the Police and so forth, plus a solo career, doesn't own the rights to the name Sting. The registered owner in the U.S. Patent Office is a pro wrestler named Sting, but he lets the other Sting use the name too. Awfully nice of him. And the National Guard started as a militant in Massachusetts in 1636, which means the National Guard is actually 140 years older than the United States. Random facts for a Friday's Tile Cruise now. It's 93.9 WTBX.

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6: Abundant sunshine this morning will give way to showers and thunderstorms, although scattered throughout much of the afternoon hours. Some of those thunderstorms may be severe down to the south and west of the Twin Ports, featuring a little bit of damaging wind as well as hail. The weekend looks to be fairly dry across the region, other than a couple scattered showers across the Arrowhead on Sunday. Highs will be into the upper 60s and 70s. With NORA News Now, I'm meteorologist Brendan Pham.
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93.9 WTBX, time for Papa Murphy's Pizza Racer. Chance to pick up a large pepperoni pizza made from scratch. Cheese bread and some cookie dough from Papa Murphy's. The third texter with our three answers to text him to 866-720-5198 will be our winner. And we're in smack dab in the middle of grilling season. Father's Day this week, and you'll probably do some grilling. Name three things you like to grill on the barbecue, like a steak or whatever it is. Doesn't matter, whatever you like to do. Jot him down and text it to us. You can be the winner of Papa Murphy's Pizza Race this morning. It's Nelly now. Ride with me. It's WTBX.

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2: From Northern News Now, I'm Natalie Heppner. An investigation continues this morning after two bodies were found on the Iron Range. Just before 11 Thursday morning, police were called to a home on Aspen Lane in Babbitt to conduct a welfare check. The officer found two adult victims who appeared to have died from gunshot wounds. More information about the victims will be released in the coming days. Investigators do not believe there is a threat to the public. The Minnesota BCA is leading the investigation. Tens of thousands of folks will be in the Twin Ports this weekend for Grandma's Marathon. At 11 a.m. today at the deck, doors open for the infamous Michelina's All-You-Can-Eat Spaghetti Dinner, fueling runners and spectators. Race bibs and running vendors are also at the deck for the Grandma's Marathon Expo until 8 p.m. After that, the William A. Irvin 5K takes off in Canal Park at 1 p.m. Then this afternoon, whippersnapper races will be at Bayfront, followed by live music for Rock the Bayfront Festival. Northern News Now is following all things Grandma's Marathon, including hearing inspirational stories from runners around the country hitting the course this weekend. Be sure to download our Northern News Now app for all the coverage. 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I'm Natalie Heppner.
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WTBX, the Northland's number one hit music station. We got a couple of good news stories that we can get to this morning. Our stack of leftovers coming up in just a couple for Zara Larsson. This is Midnight Sun on WTBX.

0: 93.9 WTBX with Hozier. It is Rich. Time for our stack of leftovers. A couple of good news stories that we didn't get to. Actually, we got three of them this morning. Start with a six-year-old boy in Norway made a pretty extraordinary discovery on a school field trip when he found a 1,300-year-old sword buried in the ground. The artifact is a single-edge iron sword that likely dates back to the early Viking era. After teachers called the authorities, experts confirmed its historical significance, and it was sent to a museum to get preserved. A woman in New York gave her 91-year-old grandmother a pretty cool surprise by showing her never-seen-before video of her wedding from 1955. The footage had been hidden away for years and was just recently discovered, allowed the woman to relive her wedding day for the first time in 70 years. Pretty cool. And get this, an artist from a Bay Area who survived an aggressive brain cancer now expressing his gratitude by painting portraits of the doctors and caregivers who helped save his life. You're saying, okay, well, that's cool. However, his name is Vincent Sertella, and he's a former Pixar animator, so he's actually got some skills. He says painting each portrait is a way for him to say thank you and celebrate the hospital workers that guided him through his fight. Pretty cool. There it is, our stack of leftovers on WTBX.
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2: 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Virginia's Land of the Loon.
3: The Northland's weather. Wind, freezing rain, snow, ice, and hail. 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
5: Abundant sunshine this morning will give way to showers and thunderstorms, although scattered throughout much of the afternoon hours. Some of those thunderstorms may be severe down to the south and west of the Twin Ports, featuring a little bit of damaging wind as well as hail. The weekend looks to be fairly dry across the region, other than a couple scattered showers across the Arrowhead on Sunday. Highs will be into the upper 60s and 70s. With Northern News Now, I'm meteorologist Brendan Pham.
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Sienna Spiro on 93.9 WTBX. It's Rich kicking off your workday with another hour of tunes ready to go. Taylor Swift's coming up. Also got some Daughtry, BTS, Ella Langley, and Miles Smith. First, it's Adele. It's WTBX.

Today's the day the new Toy Story movie comes out, number 5. That's the song from that soundtrack. It's Taylor Swift, I Knew It. I Knew You, the number one song in the country this week. Debuted at number one. Big hit for Taylor. It's Rich hanging out. Nice to have you along. It's Shaboozy now on WTBX.

0: 93.9 WTBX. For years, many people believed a glass of wine with dinner might actually be good for you. All those old really French people drinking the wine. Remember, we were told that all our life. New study, though, says that there's no evidence that any amount of drinking improves your health at all. Researchers analyzed U.S. health data and found no health benefit from alcohol at any level of consumption. Hate to be the bearer of bad news this morning.
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Justin Bieber, Speed Demon, 93.9 WTBX. It's Rich. Another hour of tunes rolling here on deck. Got some Noah Kahan, Olivia Dean, also Hoobastank. Right now, though, Big X, The Plug, and Bailey Zimmerman. It's WTBX. Don't.

0: WTBX, Northland's number one hit music station. All right, so a new report came out on the occupations with the highest and lowest rates of divorce, according to the American Community Survey. The highest divorce rates are people in healthcare, practitioners, telemarketers, massage therapists, bus drivers, and press machine operators. The jobs with the lowest: actuaries, physical scientists, IT scientists, software developers, and physical therapists have the lowest divorce rates.
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5: The Northland's weather. Wind, freezing rain, snow, ice, and hail. 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

The Northland's number one hit music station. It's Rich. Nice to have you along this Friday morning. Want to hear some 866-720-5198 is our text and request line. Harry Styles now. His latest, it's American Girls. It's WTBX.

Bella Kay on 93.9 WTBX. It is Rich, another hour of tunes. On deck, Alex Warren got some Pitbull this hour, Taylor Swift and Morgan Wallen. First, Tyo Cruz, it's Break Your Heart. It's WTBX.

0: 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For over 50 years, it's been your ride.
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Benson Boone on 93.9 WTBX. You're invited to Vima's 6th Annual Juneteenth Celebration happening today from 11 till 3 on the 500 block of Chestnut Street in Virginia. 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

0: 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It is Friday. Happy Friday. We're getting into your Friday afternoon. That makes it even better, right?
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0: 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Looks like it's going to be pretty good weather overall. Hopefully you have some good stuff planned and enjoy the good weather over the next couple of months. Chris Brown, Ella Langley coming up.

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Olivia Rodrigo on 93.9 WTBX. And Tommy, just keeping it moving on a Friday afternoon. Always loving you for listening. Whatever you're doing, I'm glad I could tag along. 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

0: Tastes so good. 93.9 WTBX. All right. So it's a big theater weekend. If you're a Toy Story fan, in theaters this weekend, opening wide release, Toy Story 5, PG-13. 7 years after the prior adventure. And of course, same voices coming back for all the usual characters. The fifth installment confronts the all-too-real reality that kids would rather play with screens than action figures. Well, how fitting. How fitting. All right. Let us know if it's any good when you see it. More coming up. Good Charlotte. We've got AJR Teddy Swims on the way and more WTVX.
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1: AJR 93.9 WTBX. Tommy, always keeping it moving and always loving you for hanging out, especially on a Friday afternoon. We're just working into the weekend. It's going to be a pretty good weekend, weather-wise, at least the first half of it. So enjoy it. Here's Teddy.

Pitbull Lil Jon 93.9 WTBX. It's Tommy. Always continuous. Always keeping it moving. And yes, we have Shaboozy right now with Maroon 5 on the way. It's WTBX.

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And coming up in just a few, you've got your Foxerazzi, the latest with the famous. Hang tight for that. Here's Taylor, WTBX.

0: Roxy.
1: All right, first up, the rumors around Taylor Swift and Travis Kelce just keep getting bigger. Reports say that an original Rhode Island wedding plan may have been scrapped for, after details leaked, while a 4th of July celebration near New York is now the latest buzz. At this point, finding the wedding location is harder than finding Jimmy Hoffa. Meanwhile, Travis was spotted out in L.A. with brother Jason Kelce fueling bachelor party speculation, while Taylor's Rhode Island mansion was reportedly buzzing with activity as well. Country star Jelly Roll says nobody cheated in his split from Bunny, calling internet rumors false, insisting they're still best friends despite the divorce. There's a lot of other things involved with it, but the rumor mill, I guess, is quite wrong, according to Jelly. And Jim Carrey is reportedly in talks to return for a sequel to How the Grinch Stole Christmas. So there's the Fox Roxy. Taylor's wedding is more classified than government files. Jelly Roll setting the record straight. And then the Grinch maybe stealing Christmas again. Back to more in a few. Hang on, WTBX.
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It's 93.9 WTBX. Tommy Doing What I Do, which is just play music for you all day, every afternoon. And we head into the weekend. Hopefully you got some good plans. Keep us on the whole time. You got Harry Styles right now with American Girls, a song that's doing quite well.

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Tommy just hanging out. Remember, 4 o'clock hour already, but by the end of the hour, we're going to have that comedy bit of the day. Then we'll get the drive going at 5. Zara Larsson coming up with Midnight Sun, the script right now. It's WTBX.

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Olivia Dean, Man I Need, keeping it moving. 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

93.9 WTBX. All right, coming up, your comedy bit of the day. That is on the way in just a few songs. Morgan Tate coming up next. Black Eyed Peas right now. It's 93.9 WTBX.

0: Morgan Wallen and Tate, 93.9 WTBX. Comedy bit of the day today. It's very fitting. It's about having your own drink named after you. And, you know, as we go into the weekend, here you go.
1: I want to have my own drink named after me. Because, you know, they have those. They have those drinks named after people like, you know, the Tom Collins or the Harvey Wallbanger. I want to have the Michael Ian Black. And I figured out what it is. All it is an Ambien dipped in Cool Whip. That's just...
0: There you go. That right there, like you said, Michael Ian Black. You want to look up more bits from him. Kind of an intellectual comedian. You know, his setups are a little detailed, but then, you know, it pays off. All right, we got more coming up. Comedy bit of the day, and then we got Linkin Park coming up. Kygo, Madonna, and Sabrina all on the way. WTBX.
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We're bringing you into our Friday evening. Got the whole weekend ahead of us. Nice. Got a whole bunch of music ahead of us, too, in the drive at 5 going with Benson Boone, Mr. Electric Blue, WTVX.

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And you know me, always telling you about local stuff you should keep in mind coming your way soon. We'll get into that in a few. Rihanna right now, MGK coming up.

0: 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It's Tommy with, well, we have a pancake breakfast coming your way tomorrow. Hey, how about grabbing the kids, getting down to Balkan Township for pancake breakfast, car show along with it, if you're a car fan. And that's tomorrow at the Community Center, 6061 Highway 73 Chisholm. Breakfast serves 7:30 to 11. So you don't have to be there right at the crack of dawn. You can just, you know, anytime between 7:30 and 11, roll in. And it includes pancakes, sausage, juice, milk, coffee, just $5. 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And enjoy the breakfast. Check out the car show. That's coming up tomorrow. More coming up with Teddy Swims. We've got Megan Trainor on the way and more WTBX.
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0: Space and Boone's on WTVX. I'm Belky. Hey, it's Friday night. Interesting list. I don't know who comes up with this stuff. A list of the biggest D-bags in music history. Axl Rose says a self-sabotaging rock star whose temper and control issues have overshadowed his undeniable vocal talent. I don't really need to read like the write-up about each of these artists, but I think he might agree. Chris Brown, Kanye West, Justin Bieber's in there, Robin Thicke and Phil Spector.
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tried to the top, I've been out of shape, thinking out the box, I'm an astronaut. I blasted off the planet, rock that caused catastrophe, and it matters more because I had it. Now I had, I thought about wreaking havoc on an opposition, kind of shocking, they want a static with precision. I'm automatic, quarterback, I ain't talking second, pack it up on.